couldn't do anything beautiful or transcendent. No. I get my finger into everything I wanted.

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I remember smoking on the airplane. I used to love to smoke on the airplane. Those were the golden days of air travel. They would just open the door at the airport, and you'd walk right out on the tarmac and up those stairs.

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She was a dusky, tall American beauty. And I put down my tray table, snorted a gram of cocaine, until I got up my courage to say, "Can I have your phone number?" And she gave me the number. That was the good news. But the bad news was I got too stoned and I lost the number. The stewardess would have been better than the cocaine. I made an error in judgment. But still, I remember smoking on the airplane. Smoking on the airplane. Smoking on the airplane. Everybody did it. They'd gather on the back on the way to Australia and all puff up at once outside the bathroom.

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Castro would charge $20,000 the airline to get your airplane back.

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If we've been successful, well and good, there are no problems. But if, on the other hand, this final treatment has not achieved the desired result,

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0: We are torn wide open!
2: The separation that burns our hearts is the root of all our disease! We've forgotten how to live, so we suffer! 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We've forgotten we are wild, so we suffer! We exist in isolation, so we suffer! The dissonance is deafening! The dissonance is deafening! The dissonance is deafening!

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1: Контрастно. 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
0: Kissing the ass of the man, and I got a short fuse and a long gun, and I know how to work with my hands. And the car needs fixed, and the fields need kept, and the pipe have a leak, and she got a closet full of that sexy shit she don't wear for me. 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
1: Време е да сложим край на днешната ви среща, в която имаше толкова обичайни интересни музикални явления, като новите Don Avasis, Exodus, King 8-1-0 и разбира се, Exodus. 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

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Up! Let it go. This pain, it ain't no thrill. They keep messing with my will. Let it go.